0: There's no way I'm stopping my life to have kids right now.
1: My number was 30. I said, I'm not going to do it after 30. And then I did. I did it at 32. Yeah.
0: You did?
1: Yeah. This is why planning things never works. It never goes according to plan, but it always goes the way it's supposed to go. So there's that. We're playing your Olivia Rodrigo right this minute.
0: You.

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0: jacket or something?
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0: I'm like, I know the Halloween decorations are at Costco already, but we're not there yet.
1: I don't know. Maybe some, like, food storage container stuff, you know?
0: Oh, that'll work. All right. Bella Kay's here next. You're Ryan with OHP. Niall's on for you. Have a good night. 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

0: doesn't really matter where you're from here. 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
1: There you go. 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
1: Something fishy about this one. Good morning. Crews in Narragansett spent the day on Sunday cleaning up thousands of pounds of squid that were spilled under the Galilee Escape Road at Point Judith Roll. It was a truck rollover on Sunday morning. At Dighton, Mass., an 86-year-old woman is critical. The DA says she was mauled by the family dog over the weekend. President ordering the Pentagon scale back joint exercise with the South Koreans. He says Seoul hasn't done enough to help in Iran. In sports, the wait wasn't worth it for the Red Sox. They had a 2.5-hour rain delay Sunday. They end up...
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5: Rain's coming down pretty good in some areas, so leave a little extra travel time if you can. Take it slow. Right now, 95 is busy but moving both directions in and out of Providence. No delays to report yet on 195 east or west over the Washington Bridge. In the Bay State, 95 northbound, a little bit of a slowdown before and after 295. It's not looking too bad up through Mansfield into Foxborough. You do have brake lights between the Dedham Street overpass.
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20: Meteorologist here in El Santo. There could be some showers around today. It won't be raining all the time, though, but any showers could be briefly heavy. High temperatures around 74, the humidity rising as well. Cloudy tonight, a little muggy. Overnight lows right around 68 degrees. Could be a shower overnight. Clouds to sun tomorrow, maybe a late day shower. High around 83.
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3: Hey, good morning. It's Monday.
4: Good morning.
1: It's Monday.
3: You good?
1: I almost got a squeaky marker.
3: But you did not.
1: Yeah, but I got a squeaky voice.
3: You got a squeaky voice. You know what? It was from all that hooting and hollering at the Warwick Mall.
4: Did you run here from home or what?
1: I did.
3: I knew it. You
1: sprinted. I am in a parking spot, though.
3: What?
4: A parking spot or your parking spot?
1: Mine.
3: Well, that's all that matters.
1: I have trauma from them counting being in a parking spot as part of it.
4: Well, you can't park in a fire lane, Kim.
1: It's not a fire lane.
4: It is a fire lane out in front of the door.
1: Oh.
3: did you both manage to avoid any squid trucks?
1: Oh my gosh.
3: Going over.
1: That's so gross.
3: I saw it too many times, meaning once was enough to see it.
4: Whenever a truck tips over carrying lots of an odd animal, it always seems to make the news for a couple of days.
1: Always.
3: Yeah.
4: Like bees.
1: And everybody kept saying it was shrimp.
3: But
1: I was like, it doesn't look like shrimp. Kept trying to zoom in.
3: I did too. There was one of the people that all the three of us follow and used to work with. All she did was post a picture with no context.
1: Right.
3: And I was really confused. I did not go out of my way to DM her and be like, can you give us some context, please? Because if you look at it, it doesn't even look like, to what you were just saying, it doesn't even really look like anything.
1: Right.
3: But yes, in case you missed it, a massive spill from a tractor trailer carrying thousands of pounds of squid caused a roadway to be closed for more than 7 hours yesterday at the intersection of Point Judith and Galilee Escape Roads. Ugh. Can you
4: imagine the smell?
3: That's all I was thinking of. Every time I saw a picture of it, all I was picturing was how stinky that must be.
1: Yeah, it gets in your nose.
3: There was a lot happening in South County. Not just.
4: I agree. You were down at the fair, right?
3: I was, and we'll get into that. But I mean, like, there was the squid. And then did I see that there was a dolphin that people were looking at? And I think it was Narragansett Beach. And then, like, the day before that, I don't know if it was the same beach, but it was in Narragansett, there was a shark.
1: Great white.
3: Was it legit a great white?
1: That's what it said, like, the article.
3: When people had to get out of the water?
1: Oh, that was a different one. I don't know.
4: By the way, the dolphin was at Narragansett Town Beach.
3: Narragansett Town Beach was the dolphin, which is, I think, actually pretty cool. I hope the dolphin's okay. I think that they were able to get the dolphin back in.
4: They returned it to the sea.
1: But that doesn't always mean it's okay.
3: I know. Because, like, why
4: is it? All right, Debbie Downer.
3: No, but still, I get that.
1: Like, I'm the animal girl.
3: Why is it?
4: The dolphin's probably dead floating out halfway to Block Island, but I don't want to think about it.
1: The whole reason they beach is because they're not doing well.
3: Yeah, hence beach.
1: And if you get them back out, that doesn't always matter.
3: Now, Thursday, same, Narragansett Town Beach. Three lifeguards on duty spotted a shark.
1: Yeah.
3: So that was Thursday. We don't
1: And then the Shark Institute just filmed a great white off of...
3: The shark was roughly 6 feet in length, although the species of shark remains unclear, according to...
1: Okay.
3: Somebody from DEM.
1: I'll search it up.
3: So we have had a shark in the water Thursday, dolphin in the water Friday, squid all over the road yesterday. What is happening? And also, I don't know what happened on that side of the board that I'm staring at you. Kim, look how nicely lit Jay's face is.
4: Because the
3: they fixed
4: got
3: the
4: turned.
3: Light.
4: Yeah. They're not on you anymore.
1: Well, they fixed the lights.
3: And now Jay's face is so lit up. It is lovely.
4: I have two bright spotlights, one in each eye.
3: I know. I saw. That must not be very comfortable.
4: It doesn't matter. I really don't care. I'm here for 4 hours. If that's the worst thing that can happen in my job, I'm fine.
3: I think you're right.
4: People complain about, you know, getting injured on the jobs, you know, actually falling or at a construction site or something. I have lights in my eyes.
3: Yeah. Or dropping squid all over the road. Anyway, it's Monday. We're kicking off another week with you at 6:08, and we're going to kick things off with some Harry Styles because we're going to give you the chance to see Harry Styles.
1: Whoop.
3: I'll have more on that after a little watermelon sugar. Hi.

0: Right. We have a lot of you checking in this morning. Frank, Kira, Joel, Kevin, Paul, John, Renee, Josh, Jim, Cowtruck, Al, Tim, Dawn, wow. Heather, Becky, Paul, Juju.
1: Oh my gosh.
0: Michael, good morning.
2: Hello.
0: The Just Happy to Be Here Club is
1: they're happy and
0: on fire.
1: They're being and they they're here.
2: And I saw Kira in person.
0: Not only did you see Kira in person on Saturday, but you met Josh.
2: I met Josh. I couldn't believe it.
0: In person on Saturday at the Warwick Mall. How did the appearance go back
2: my,
0: to school?
2: What a fun, packed appearance.
0: Nice.
2: You know, sometimes we're out at these things and you look at the clock after a little bit and you're like, how have I only been here for 20 minutes?
0: Yes, I've had several.
2: And then you feel like an hour goes by, and you look at the clock. How have I only been here for 35 minutes? Dude, I didn't look at the clock till we were almost done.
0: How about that?
2: It was so cool. And I bring gifts.
0: You have gifts?
2: From Kira.
1: From what?
0: Kira. Kira, one of our Just Happy to Be Here club.
2: Yeah. She stopped by.
0: She was asking what our favorite colors were last week.
1: Ooh, is she Buddy the Elf?
2: Yes, she is. All right, so we have pink, Rebecca.
0: What is this?
2: We have blue.
1: Catch. Oh, is that why you asked?
0: Oh. Yes, nice that's catch. Why I asked.
2: Where's Jim? I got to get Jim is.
0: Aww.
1: Oh. Look, it has a little picture of a Shiba Inu on the front.
0: And mine is of an orange cat like red.
2: Dude, when I saw that, I got so excited. I was like, oh my God. It's an actual
0: Shiba
2: Inu. Like, where'd she find those stickers?
0: And you have a little cat on yours as well.
2: I have a little cat, and then mine is a drag on Ooh. The inside.
0: Oh, you so, already saw it?
2: Yeah, so that, yeah, I opened it.
0: Oh.
2: I was right there in person. So not only did I see Kira.
0: Should we open these?
2: Yeah.
0: Okay.
2: Not only did I meet
0: my
2: Josh.
0: My nail just popped off.
2: Oh my
0: God.
1: Oh, that bums me out, Becca.
0: I know. Isn't that such a bummer? Great. I have a big interview today, too, later. I have nail glue on me.
2: Santa Jim was there.
0: Yes. Oh, my God.
2: There were so many people there.
1: How's this open?
2: My old trainer.
0: Don't make me open it. I'll break another nail.
2: When I used to go and push cars and, like, do crazy things, flip tires, he was there. I haven't seen him in years.
0: Your trainer? Your old trainer?
2: My old trainer. Used to train Jess and Jess, too.
0: Really?
2: Yeah.
0: And now look at this.
2: All right, let me see it. What is yours?
0: I have a pink
2: dragon.
0: Dragon.
1: Kira, I got a blue one.
0: Look at us with our. Now we can all have the same keychain.
2: And I got a green and yellow.
1: And stickers.
2: Green and yellow. All right, my favorite sticker.
0: Aww,
2: that
0: I love
2: Kira
0: these.
2: Included for me is the one where Jesus is like poking around the corner. I saw that.
0: Ah! Mine said, tell your cat. I said, pss, pss, pss, pss. It's
2: yeah,
0: fine,
2: so
0: I'm fine,
2: so
0: everything
2: sweet.
0: Is fine. Silly Goose Juice and a Lizzie McGuire sticker. I love it.
2: Yeah, I also got I'm not a hot mess, I'm a spicy disaster.
0: How great is that?
2: Perfect.
0: Kira, thank you. We love gifts. Not necessary, you didn't have to, but I love...
2: Yeah, but we do love them.
0: I do. Oh, this is sad because it reminds me of House of Dragon, which I won't see in 2 years.
2: And it reminded me that I have to watch it.
0: Yes, that is a good reminder.
2: So yeah, so I saw him. His wife texts us all the time. I was like, I didn't know that was you.
0: The trainer's wife?
2: The trainer's wife texts us
0: wow.
2: a lot. Her name's Allie.
0: There's a lot of catching up.
2: The kids they have are gorgeous. Oh my God. And God, there were so many people I saw. So then at the end, I go to, our poor street teamer was late. And I was like, oh my gosh, where is she? She got hit and run on the way there.
1: In our vehicle?
2: No.
0: I was just thinking.
2: She texted our promotion director. And she was like, first, I'm going to preface this. I am not in the street vehicle.
0: Smart.
2: And he's like, what's wrong? I just got hit on the highway and they ran.
0: Oh.
2: Whole front end of her car. It's trashed.
0: What?
2: Yeah. And then she showed up to work.
0: Yeah, that was something.
2: I was like, that's dedication. But, so, finished the appearance. I go into, the store where I parked. And I was going to look around. And then, you know, sometimes you just feel your stomach for no reason. You just, like, brush your hand. And I felt this, like, big bump. I'm like, what the hell is that? And I look down. My pants have been open the whole time.
0: Your fly was down?
2: There was no fly, which was the problem. So I always put my pants on without unbuttoning them. So I just put them on. And then I put the shirt on over, looked in the mirror. I was like, okay. It was a button fly. And so they weren't all the way, so they weren't buttoned.
1: Whoever invented the button fly, by the way, I hope that
2: go to hell.
1: I hope they're already there.

0: Well, but I mean, nobody noticed it.
1: Nobody noticed. I was like, I kept thinking, did I bend down or like show my belly? Okay, no. Yeah, it was undone the entire time.
0: Did you feel a breeze at all?
1: No.
0: No.
1: And my shirt literally just came to the very end of the fly.
0: Yeah.
1: So,
2: be so grateful relieved. No one did that in front of you. Otherwise, you would have felt it.
1: Right?
0: It's 617.
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8: We've got some busyness, but no delays. 95 or 195 getting in and out of Providence. We're heavy, but moving on the 610 inbound past Dean Street. 146 southbound, moving okay past Branch Ave, right down onto 95 south. 295 is moving okay north and south between 95 and Warwick and 95.
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3: It's over, Jenny.
2: Now I'm traumatized. Rest of the day, I can't work.
1: It's done. It's such a Monday, by the way, with this weather.
4: Monday is Mondaying for sure.
1: God, big time. I was telling
4: Becca, Kim, before you came in, Cody has this thing now when it rains and he hears the rain tap on the window air conditioning unit.
2: Yeah.
4: He decides, well, now it's time to wake everybody up. So I've been up all night with Cody.
1: That
4: it's
1: is
4: been quite the ordeal.
2: Thing.
4: But now he's here and he's chewing on his yak cheese.
1: What?
2: Oh, yak cheese?
4: Yeah.
2: Is that cheese somebody chewed and threw up?
4: No, it's cheese from a yak.
2: Oh, all right. That makes sense.
1: I'm sorry. It's actual cheese from a yak.
4: Yeah. I mean, you can milk anything with nipples.
1: Never mind.
2: Even a cat? Could you milk me, Jay?
1: There we go. That's funny that you mentioned animals and milking, because do I look more trad wife to you?
2: You do.
4: Why, would you milk something?
2: I love that sexy flannel tied at your navel.
1: Yes. And my chicken coop apron.
2: Yes.
1: Where I can put my little eggs in my pockets.
2: Oh, ma.
1: That's me. I went to the Washington County Fair yesterday, so I'm basically a trad wife now.
4: Did they have a cow chip contest?
1: There was a sign for the cow chip contest. However, I did cow not. Girl. And then the sign was funny because it's a cow and then a picture of
4: the chip
1: poop right next to it. And I was going to take a picture of it, but there was a lot happening, so I didn't get to take a picture of it. And there was a lot going on at the Washington County Fair. Those commercials that we aired for weeks, we're not kidding.
2: No.
1: There's so much going on at the Washington County Fair. It is very nostalgic.
2: Very.
1: Because
2: it's old time fun.
1: It is.
2: Yeah.
1: You feel like you're transported
2: to
1: a different time. And you forget that you're in Rhode Island for a few hours.
2: Yeah.
1: And I was very impressed with all of the animals. We saw tons of chickens, tons of rabbits.
4: Were they well-behaved?
1: They were loud. The roosters and the chickens, but they would not shut up. I felt like I met my match. Just yapping away.
2: You know what they said to you and your judgment? They went, buck off.
1: Buck off. And we did just a few rides. You know, there's a lot.
2: A lot of spinny rides.
1: We just did the roller coasters. Just the two. There was actually a lot of rides my kids could not do.
2: Yeah.
1: Believe it or not, even Ariel, who was able to do every ride at Storyland just a few weeks ago, was very shocked to find out she could not do certain rides.
4: She couldn't do the Zippa?
1: The height requirement. I don't think so. What I did like was they separated the sort of kiddie rides. They called it Kiddie Land.
2: Yep.
1: Then the more adult rides were in a completely different area. And of course, there's like tons of food, the strawberry shortcake, the cotton candy, just tons of food from all different places.
2: How many fried things did you have?
1: I knew myself well enough.
2: Yes.
1: And I knew that if I was to have something fried yesterday, I'd be paying for it today. So I did not partake in anything fried. The kids did get snow cones. We did that, but Washington County Fair, and a friend of mine from high school lives 1 minute from the Washington County Fair, so
2: awesome.
1: We were able to just park at her house, walk, and then walk back. So
2: that's great.
1: It worked out really well. Washington County Fair.
4: The Iowa State Fair, which always has weird food and stuff.
1: Yes.
4: Texas and Iowa always have weird food. This year has the bacon chicken ranch egg roll.
2: Ooh, yum.
4: It looks delicious.
1: I would love to try that.
4: Crab and mozzarella arancini at the Texas State Fair.
2: That would be good.
1: To try that without crab.
4: Delicious.
2: Without crab. How about some of that shrimp? Or squid?
1: The octopus and the squid.
4: And Kim, for your kids, in the Minnesota State Fair has the Uncrustaburger.
2: What?
4: It's a hamburger.
2: Yeah.
4: In between two fried Uncrustables.
2: What?
1: That's ridiculous. I just got agita thinking about that.
2: That's so fun.
1: Anyway, good times at the Washington County Fair, and we got more coming up.
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6: We've got some busy spots, but really no major delays yet on 95 or 195 moving in and out of Providence. In the Bay State, 95 northbound, heavy volume starting just after 123, heading up past 152. You've got brake lights approaching 93 in Canton. 195 looks pretty good east and west between Fall River and Fairhaven. I'm Robin Murphy with your right now traffic.
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1: I'm Paul Viz, meteorologist here in El Santo. There could be some showers around today. It won't be raining all the time, though, but any showers can be briefly heavy. High temperatures around 74, the humidity rising as well. Cloudy tonight, a little muggy. Overnight lows right around 68 degrees. Could be a shower overnight. Clouds to sun tomorrow, maybe a late day shower. High around 83.

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2: You know, I have to start with a sad story, unfortunately, because it is breaking news overnight. This morning, it was reported that actress Hayden Panettiere, who rose to fame as a child star and then was consistently working for several years, she died. She was 36 years old. She traveled from LA, I think, to South Carolina. Police had responded to an incident involving Hayden, and they're actively investigating her death. Her family said, quote, "It is with profound sadness that we share the tragic passing of our beloved Hayden." And then, you know, looking back on it, just a few months ago, Hayden released a memoir called This Is Me, A Reckoning, where she talked about her personal struggles, including depression, addiction, domestic abuse, and her brother passed in 2023. If you don't know a lot about Hayden, she was on the show Heroes.
3: Save the cheerleader, save the world.
2: That's right. And she was also in, Remember the Titans?
3: Nashville.
2: Nashville was such a good show.
3: I loved Nashville so much.
2: And she leaves behind an 11-year-old daughter named Kaya, who she had with her former fiance. She filmed a movie here in Rhode Island last year, and I believe it was a Verdi production, and I was looking for it this morning, and the name escapes me at the moment, but she spent a lot of time here last year, I can tell you that. And it's just very sad to see another, especially young, life
3: yes.
2: lost. And she was just so beautiful. And I remember being younger thinking, wow, she just has it all.
3: Like, oh, yeah.
2: Just the blonde hair. And
3: then I remember thinking during Nashville, I was like, wow, you know, art is imitating her life. Because that was kind of
2: Oh, my goodness.
3: She was already kind of into it at that point.
2: Yeah. Connie Britton was the other one, right?
3: Yes.
2: In Nashville.
3: Oh, my God.
2: Was a really good show.
3: And Oliver Hudson was in it.
4: She starred in the thriller called Sleepwalker, which was filmed in conjunction with Leonardo DiCaprio's production studio.
2: And the Verdes.
4: And the Verdes.
2: So gotcha. That was what was filmed here last year. Sleepwalker with Hayden. Very sad. Over the weekend, I wanted to put this in Becca's world. I watched the Travis Barker documentary.
3: Yes. Did you love it?
2: I loved it. So it was filmed over several years. They started in 2017 and then finished filming this year. So you see the kids and as they grew up, Shayna Mokler, Rhode Island Shayna Mokler, had a little part in the documentary. And it was really just about, I didn't realize he lost his mom at a young age.
3: Oh, I didn't know that.
2: Yeah. And so they went into how drumming helped him and music helped him and how he was with all these other bands before he ended up with Blink-182 and how just the massive success
3: yeah.
2: that they experienced.
3: It was like
2: together.
3: A magical coming together.
2: Big time. And then they also covered the plane crash that he was involved in.
3: Oof.
2: And I completely forgot that DJ
4: AM,
2: yes, that he was there. But then died of a completely different thing.
4: Yeah.
2: A year later.
4: Yes.
3: Yeah.
2: Completely forgot about that. And then the other people who were involved as well. But yes, the Travis Barker documentary.
4: He died of an overdose.
2: Yes, he did. After being sober for 10 years. Travis Barker's documentary is available on Hulu. I believe it's called Louder Than Fear. Check it out. For more on Becca's World, follow us on Instagram and TikTok at 92Pro.
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0: 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Happy Monday. Coming up, screen test. Your chance to win a 4-pack of tickets to Roger Williams Park Zoo. One of my favorite places. I love bringing my kids. Screen test is coming up after 7. Friday, it was not meant to be an eventful afternoon at my house. I was just going to have your usual Friday. Kids are hanging around. I was going out Friday night with my girlfriends, my OGs, like my day ones,
1: yep,
0: my high school friends. And we only get together just a few times a year. And
2: probably for the best.
0: We've really calmed down. So I knew that some of my family was coming over because my brother-in-law is a plumber and we were having some issues outside with our faucet. Unfortunately for all of you, I'm a very unreliable narrator.
1: Oh, no.
0: Because Tony has explained exactly what happened with my issue on Friday about 5 different times. And every time, it doesn't resonate.
1: But
0: right. In the moment, it does. But I could never tell you why. So faucet outside, leaking for a really long time.
1: Ooh, that's expensive.
0: Brother-in-law is a plumber, and so he came over, and in order to stop the leak, they had to go inside. Again, this is where the unreliable narrator comes in, because a certain pipe, they had to turn the water off in order to fix.
1: Like the main.
0: Yes. But then, because our house is 30-plus years old, there was a pipe, not a pipe, but something that could not turn on properly, and if said thing was to be put on again in the way it was, the water would go everywhere.
1: Yes.
0: Let's get to the end. I'll just land the plane. The water was going to get everywhere.
1: Yep.
0: If this, we had to call the city of Warwick. This is at like 4 o'clock when I was just about to get into the shower to get ready for my night out with my friends.
1: Oh, no.
0: We have the cousins are running everywhere. And then luckily, I didn't realize that once you call the city, this might be really ignorant of me, they come pretty immediately to go. They dug up some of my front yard to get to what they needed to get to shut the water off.
1: Did they come immediately because you're Becca Berger?
0: They absolutely don't, because of other reasons I can't disclose. They did not realize it was me, Becca Berger.
1: Gotcha.
0: Because it was my husband that called. And so they came pretty fast. And then it was so funny because then I went into the bathroom and I started brushing my teeth and I was like, I can't brush my teeth, right? What am I doing? So right. Then went.
2: We got a bottle of water. You can.
0: Yeah. So we had a couple of bottles of water.
1: Or
0: I
1: you
0: did
1: just
0: that.
1: Do it dry.
0: I can't brush my teeth.
2: No one likes it dry.
1: No one likes it dry, but sometimes you got to do what you got to do.
0: No, I couldn't do it dry. I needed.
2: Yeah, I'm there with you too.
0: I needed some water.
2: I'll go outside in the rain and just turn my face up and open my mouth if I have to.
0: Exactly. So long story short, water got turned back on. It was kind of, it just was supposed to be, as my brother-in-law said, just a quick fix. It turned into a whole ordeal. But that's
1: my
0: life.
1: Dad said it's always the quick fixes that turn into the like 5-hour projects.
0: Exactly right.
1: Yeah, every time.
0: There was also a trip to the
1: hardware
0: plumber store?
1: Plumber store, sure.
2: To the pants store.
0: Yes, they had to do that. So, but everything, I guess, worked out in the end. And we also had a TV mount issue. So that was fun, too. And that was another issue that Tony kept explaining to me 8 different times, and I still couldn't.
1: Did it fall off the wall?
0: We got a new TV in the bedroom, and the mount couldn't hold the new TV.
1: Yes.
0: Classic.
2: Well, I'm glad that you were able to solve your mounting issues in the bedroom.
1: And it wasn't dry.
0: It was not. Oh, we got screen tests coming up. 92.
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8: 95 southbound, you've got moderate volume past Branch Ave heading towards downtown. Northbound, busy but moving. 610 connector inbound is a slow ride between the Toby Street overpass and 95. 195 eastbound, a little heavy past Gaino Street. Westbound, moderate volume past Broadway. I'm Robin Murphy with your right now traffic.

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2: With friends like these, good morning. The president ordering the Pentagon to scale back on joint drills with South Korea. He's accusing Seoul of not doing enough to help in Iran. In Narragansett, the Galilee Escape and Point Judith Roads all back open this morning. They rolled a truck on Sunday, spilling thousands of pounds of squid onto the road there. At Dighton, Mass, a DA's investigating. 86-year-old woman critically injured. They say she was mauled by the family dog over the weekend. In sports, Red Sox are back home. They'll open a series against Arizona tonight at Fenway. Sox now three straight series lost to three last-place teams. An 8-3 rain-delayed defeat.
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5: 95 southbound, you've got moderate volume past Branch Ave heading towards downtown. Northbound, busy but moving. 610 connector inbound is a slow ride between the Toby Street overpass and 95. 195 eastbound, a little heavy past Gaino Street. Westbound, moderate volume past.
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11: I'm Paul Goose, meteorologist here in El Santo. There could be some showers around today. It won't be raining all the time, though, but any showers could be briefly heavy. High temperatures around 74, the humidity rising as well. Cloudy tonight, a little muggy. Overnight lows right around 68 degrees. Could be a shower overnight. Clouds to sun tomorrow, maybe a late day shower. High around 83.
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0: 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Happy Monday. It is 7:04, and we are going to get you into some screen test where we're going to tell you what you can win this week and what the theme is, and we're going to do it now.
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2: Gary.
0: And we are hooking you up with a 4-pack of tickets to check out Roger Williams Park Zoo. 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And the theme this week is?
3: Would you say that Roger Williams Park Zoo is a small escape?
0: It is. Yeah. It is an escape.
3: That's why all of our clips this week are small escapes.
0: Well, let me get my buzzer out. Do you have your buzzer?
3: Yes.
0: And then we will. This is Becca.
3: Ready?
0: Ready.
3: Here we go.
4: Easy, Tiger. You don't have to swing so hard.
5: Actually, lady, I do.
4: Is that Daffy Duck?
5: No, it's a hammer. Because I'm powerful.
6: 1-0-1.
5: Take it. Nice.
4: Bang!
5: Come on. Oh, yeah! Got any jokes about that, ladies?
4: Actually, yes. Your foot was in the kitchen. Actually, your whole body was in the kitchen. It's their point. A lot of times we'll say something like, hey, chef, grab me a snack when you're in there.
0: That is a new movie, by the way. Love, the current.
3: You say that, but you still haven't seen it yet.
0: I know.
2: Correct.
0: But I knew the voices.
3: What, Ted Danson's wife?
0: Yeah, she has a name.
3: Do you know it?
0: Steamboat.
3: Steenbergen.
0: Caller 10 224-1234. If you think you know our screen test clip, we will hook you up right now with a 4-pack of tickets to Roger.
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13: 195 westbound starting to get a little sluggish before and after Broadway as you head towards the Washington Bridge. Eastbound is under the speed limit a bit after Gaino Street. 95 southbound moderate to heavy volume past Branch Ave down through the merge with 146 south. Northbound still not looking too bad. Busy but no backup in and out of Providence. 610 inbound under the speed limit past the Atwells overpass heading towards 9.
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0: We sure are on this Monday. Screen test time. The theme this week was all about small escapes. Did you say what kind of escapes?
3: Small escapes.
0: Small escapes, because we're hooking you up with a 4-pack of tickets to check out Roger Williams Park Zoo. Here's our clip.
4: Easy, Tiger. You don't have to swing so hard.
6: Actually, lady, I do.
4: Is that Daffy Duck?
6: No, it's a hammer. Because I'm powerful.
18: Okay. 1-0-1.
6: Nice, nice.
18: Bang!
6: Fun. Oh, yeah! Got any jokes about that, ladies?
4: Actually, yes. Your foot was in the kitchen. Actually, your whole body was in the kitchen. It's their point. A lot of times we'll say something like, hey, chef, grab me a snack when you're in there.
0: A relatively new movie. Let's see if you know it.
3: Let's go to Uxbridge, Massachusetts. Sabrina, good morning.
0: Hello.
25: Good morning.
3: Sabrina, yes. do you have a 500-year-old warlock sentenced to spend 100 years trapped in a cat body? Or is that a different Sabrina? Okay. What's the name of that movie from which I play the clip?
25: The Dink.
3: The Dink is the right answer.
22: I didn't get it until they said you were in the kitchen.
0: Yes.
22: Because it's the pickleball thing.
0: Yes, it's a new movie. It's on Apple TV. Jay loves it. I still have not. Kim and I have not seen it yet.
22: I know. I do need to watch it. Best friend Kathy watched it because of Jay.
0: Influence.

0: Cinquwad.
1: A dink. Almost.
0: I have single, somebody else. Single income, no kids with a dog. He didn't really know what to do with kids. Yeah. I mean, there was their mom and their and his aunt involved. So we're going
1: to
0: find out.
1: I don't know what to do with them. Do I take them to the shooting range?
2: Just take them to the beach.
0: We gave Jay a whole bunch of suggestions. We're going to see what they did. Coming up right after we hear from Justin Bieber, this is Speed Demon. Thanks for kicking off your week with us. It's 92 Pro FM Mornings.

0: 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Happy Monday. Hopefully everybody had a great weekend. So, Jay, you had your family come in on Friday.
1: Yeah, Friday was one of the longest days of my life.
2: I bet.
0: There were kids involved in your life that day. So we gave you tons of suggestions about what to do. So many of you texted and called us.
2: Great ideas.
0: To the point where Kim and I, it was kind of selfish on our part because we started writing things down for ourselves. So what was it that you ultimately ended up doing with your relatives?
2: You had already planned to make the ice cream. And did that go well?
1: So we did the ice cream.
0: Yes.
1: So I get out the two containers and I say, okay, do you want to do them together? Or does one of you like chocolate and one likes vanilla? And luckily, one likes chocolate and one likes vanilla.
0: That worked out.
2: Ate up time? Is that what you're saying?
1: Yeah. So, well, I ate up time and there was no fighting because they each had their own.
2: Yep.
1: So,
0: and they're 6 and 7.
2: Already learning parenting stuff.
0: Yeah.
1: So I give them the toppings. There's 12 choices for toppings. I went out and bought some fun size candy bars.

0: stuff, and they make the toppings and everything. We spin the ice cream up, and we take it out of the container, and it looks really good. The consistency is perfect. The girls go to taste it, and they're like, this is too salty.
1: Oh.
0: So I guess when I made the mix, I put too much salt in it.
2: Oh, no.
0: And it wasn't really that salty, but, you know, kids have a weird palate.
1: They certainly yes. do.
0: And so they can probably taste salt a lot more than I can.
2: Do you have any left over?
0: Yeah.
2: Oh, can you bring it in tomorrow sure, for Try
0: want,
2: Tuesday?
0: If you want. I mean, we're going to do the turmeric tomorrow, too, but... I
2: agree oh, yeah, both. Yeah.
1: Oh, we have something else that we're doing tomorrow. Sorry, guys.
0: Something else again?
1: It's completely something else. Oh. We have a company that's dropping something off.
2: Oh, yay.
1: So we're going to save the turmeric and the ice cream. Let's keep the ice cream on ice, so to speak.
0: Okay. So, it worked out pretty well. And then, what did I do? And then I drove to the Cape afterwards.
1: No, you did no, something you else didn't. With the kids.
2: I what saw the I picture. You went to the troll.
0: Yes, I did take him
1: that
0: to the troll.
1: That was the whole thing. You did.
0: They were very, very impressed with the troll. And
2: she's
0: my cousin said,
2: a great troll.
0: Of all the things that happened this weekend and all the money that we spent and all the effort that we went through to these kids, I think they're going to say when they get back that their favorite thing was the troll.
1: It's always the way.
2: It's always the way. So you went to see Mrs. Skipper, which is on the East Providence waterfront.
0: By University Orthopedics.
2: Yeah, it's right off of Veterans Memorial Trail or Memorial Road or whatever it's called. And it is it's one of the really good trolls.
1: Yes. And I've yet to go see Mrs. Skipper or
2: Mrs. Skipper.
1: Oh, she's a kept woman.
2: Yes.
1: And did everybody wear sensible footwear? Because I remember that was a thing.
0: No. Yes.
2: What? You didn't find it difficult to navigate.
0: Uh-uh.
2: You know what? You're contrary. That is BS. It's difficult. The rocks are like precarious.
0: I was hopping around like a mountain goat.
1: How were the kids doing?
0: Fine.
1: Oh.
0: They went down to the water.
2: How did Aunt Nancy do?
0: She was fine.
2: She looks great, by the way.
1: She does.
2: Feel free to tell her I said that.
0: Okay. They're still here, so they might be listening. I don't know.
1: Lovely. And how was the Cape?
0: The Cape was excellent, except I lost my drone in a lake.
2: Oh.
1: Which is something we need to completely talk about. I cannot believe you lost your
0: But then
1: drone.
0: I found it.
1: Oh, well,
0: I'm all cut
1: out.
0: Up, though, with, like, prickers and stuff, because, you know, Cape Cod has really thick...
2: Harley Newers.
0: Has really thick, like, underbrush.
2: Yeah.
0: And so I got, like, within, like, 5 feet of the actual edge of the lake, and it was just way too thick to go through, so I had to get a kayak, put it in the back of my truck, drive around the lake to the other side where there is a boat launch, and then I had to go and try and find it. And I swear I was 10 seconds away from turning back and cutting my losses, and I looked and I saw it in about 4 feet of water.
2: So is it ruined?
1: Did you pray to St. Anthony?
0: I did not.
2: You should have.
1: Is it ruined? Is it ruined?
0: It's still in a bag of desiccant, so I don't know. I haven't tried to turn it on yet.
2: If you don't know what desiccant is.
1: I don't know what that is.
2: It's that stuff that comes in a little bag, like in your shoes or in a purse, to keep it from being moist. Of course you have it in a bag of that.
1: Silica gel? Is it like that?
0: Yeah, exactly.
1: The thing that they say, do not eat.
0: Yes. Do not eat, Becca.
2: Good thing.
1: Just, you know, if next time you want to tell me about desiccant, just say, I put it in the do not eat stuff.
2: You mean defecate?
1: That too. I want to hear a little bit more about the drone situation.
2: I know, me too.
1: But we're going to save that for later. I'm glad that
0: so
1: you took
0: out.
1: Some of our suggestions, which was go see the troll.
2: Everybody on socials should go see Jay's picture. It's really, really cute.
1: Yes, it is.
2: And Cody's there.
1: I
2: and
1: know. Cody came. Cody looks so happy.
0: Yeah, they love Cody.
2: Everybody loves Cody. People will be so excited that the dog is there.
1: I know. He's the star of the show. Along.
0: I was surprised there weren't more dogs there. He was the only one.
1: Maybe people don't know that they can bring their dogs.
2: No, they usually do. Yeah, that's... I mean, was it crowded?
0: Yeah.
2: Okay. Because it was a weekend.
1: And a lot of dogs around Wickford. Everybody has dogs walking around Wickford Village, so maybe that's where they were.
0: All down in South County instead.
1: Yes. It's 7:22.
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10: Busy but moving both sides of 195, approaching and moving through the work zone at the Washington Bridge. No major hangups on 95 north or south between Warwick and Pawtucket. 610 inbound, moving a little bit easier for the time being past Dean Street heading towards 95. I'm Robin Murphy with your right now traffic.
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4: I'm Paul News, meteorologist here in Los Angeles. There could be some showers around today. It won't be raining all the time, though, but any showers could be briefly heavy. High temperatures around 74, the humidity rising as well. Cloudy tonight, a little muggy. Overnight lows right around 68 degrees. Could be a shower overnight. Clouds to sun tomorrow, maybe a late day shower. High around 83.

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2: Yeah, we woke up to some very sad news this morning that actress Hayden Panettiere has died at the age of 36. Preliminary reports indicate that first responders were told Hayden was in cardiac arrest after she was found unresponsive in a South Carolina residence. And her father was the one that put the statement out about how she was a light in the world. And friends now and colleagues and people who have worked with her through the years are putting out their own tributes, including Rhode Island native Viola Davis, who posted a picture of her and Hayden. They worked on a movie together called Custody back in 2016. She said, "What an amazing talent you were, so gifted. Julius and I loved working with you, an old wise soul with such a deep heart. Your tests become your testimony, and your testimony became your legacy. You will be remembered. Rest well, Hayden." Hayden Panettiere also filmed a movie here in Rhode Island last year, and she also put a book out, a memoir, a few months ago called This Is Me, A Reckoning. And what I did, there's a lot about her I did not realize. First of all, I did not realize her mother was an actress. She was a soap actress named Leslie Vogel. So that was her mom. Her dad was a firefighter.
3: And she was on Loving.
2: Yes.
3: Just because we have a lot of soap people out there.
2: Yeah, yes. And well, the other thing I did not realize was she, I remember her her commercials for Neutrogena, her fresh face.
3: Yeah.
2: And I didn't realize that Neutrogena canceled her decade-long endorsement in 2015 after Hayden discussed her experience with postpartum depression on Live with Kelly at the time. I think it was Ryan, maybe, or whatever. But they just decided, you talk about postpartum depression, it's part of our morality clause. You can't talk about that. So
3: guess what, Neutrogena? That's the end of my buying your makeup remover wipes.
2: Yeah, I did not realize that. And
3: bring on the Equate.
4: I'm
3: serious.
2: Outrageous
3: me.
2: Me too. It's awful. Especially because I a lot of us remember those commercials that she was in. Of course, there's Nashville, the show with Connie Britton. Nashville was a great show. If you get a chance to go back and watch that. Heroes. She was a voice in A Bug's Life.
3: Yeah, she was Dot. Mm-hmm. Princess Dot.
2: And she was the cute little daughter in Remember the Titans.
3: Yeah.
2: Which was a classic as well. So, if you're just waking up, unfortunately, very sad news. And then, I don't want to pile this on, but I remember seeing a lot of these posts early this morning because obviously we did lose Michelle Trachtenberg. Was that last year or 2 years ago now? I cannot remember. But they were in a movie together. And
3: of course,
2: you know when you post like the people together, and now that they're in heaven together, and it's just so sad. The movie that they were in was called Ice Princess. It was a 2005 Disney movie.
5: She died 18 months ago, so we were right in between,
2: right in the pocket. That's very, very sad. In happier news, no easy way to shift this, but did any of you catch Kristen Bell singing with Savannah Bananas?
3: I couldn't decide if I was in on it or not.
2: Tell me why.
3: Why is she invading it?
5: What do you mean invading it? She's adding to it.
2: I understand what Kim's saying, because I actually had to do a little bit of research because I was trying to find the connection.
5: Right. Who cares?
2: I didn't know.
3: I care.
2: There was something that we were missing.
3: So it could have been that the Savannah Bananas players themselves decided on the song and was like, wouldn't it be great if we got Kristen Bell? And so that's why I can't decide.
5: I think that
2: it was really cute, though.
5: Whenever get offered a musical act, they go, "How much do we have to pay?" "Oh, not as much as everybody else." "Great, we'll do it."
3: It could
2: possibly
3: be.
2: Yes.
5: Because a lot of these celebrities want to do it. It's good for their image. I mean, Kristen Bell hasn't gotten such good publicity since she married Dax Shepard.
2: Oh my God, get out of here.
3: You know what?
2: Stop it.
3: You know what?
2: I know you're, I hope you're kidding.
3: Off Kristen Bell, buddy.
2: I'm wondering, too, if it has anything to... Disney had a lot going on this weekend.
3: Yes.
2: So maybe it had
3: the D23 conference.
2: Yeah. And the Disney Legends.
3: Coco
2: 2.
3: Frozen 3. Olaf Gets a Girlfriend.
2: There's so much happening.
3: I know.
2: For more on Becca's World, follow us on Instagram and TikTok at 92 Pro FM.
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0: 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Thank you so much for kicking off your Monday and your week with us. Coming up, your chance to see Harry Styles at Madison Square Garden. National keyword is after 8. I know a lot of you just perked up and said, Harry Styles? What? So after 8, we've got the national keyword.
1: Did they say it just like that?
0: I forgot that that's if we do give away Harry Styles, that clip comes back or that
2: Harry
0: drop.
2: Ween.
0: For those who don't know, I don't love that drop because at the end she breathes very heavily.
3: She's very excited to see Harry.
0: Harry Ween. Anyway, so on on Friday, Jay, you were saying that your drone fell into the water.
3: Fell from the sky, like Daedalus flying too close to the sun.
0: Okay. That. And then also, what were you taking drone shots of?
3: Just the landscape and the flats and everything. I was out in Brewster, so it was low tide, and it's really nice to take some shots out. And there, people are walking around and everything, so you can go and, you know, when you fly over people, they'll point up at you and stuff. They always look.
1: Oh, that's fun.
3: So I was doing that.
1: And they look like little people, mm-hmm. like yes. on a train yes. set.
3: So I put it up and I lost a connection with it and it just went and upside down right into the pond. So I tried to get it through the prickers and I'll show you.
0: Saying this word.
1: I want to see your scars.
4: Want to see? Hold on, look.
1: Yeah.
0: The scars remind us that the past is real, Jay.
1: Wait,
0: oh,
1: I can't see.
0: Oh my God.
1: What did he say?
0: He's all scratched up.
1: What?
0: All right. Come over here. Show Kim.
1: See?
0: Show Kim your leg.
1: You're so rude.
4: Well, look.
0: He's too nervous to get her too excited.
1: You were blocked. Ooh.
4: So
1: the right foot is awesome.
4: They
1: the
4: healed a lot, but it was really bad on Friday, and my legs were a little out of pain. So I grabbed a kayak, and I went to the boat launch of the pond, and I started paddling around looking for it. This pond is only like 4 feet deep on the edges. In the middle, it's deep, but I could tell the video connection. The last thing I saw it go down like really close to the edge. So I'm paddling around, and this is a big pond. Like, trying to think something comparable around here.
0: Lake Tahoe.
4: Yeah, probably Lake Tahoe. Tioga. And so I'm paddling, and it's maybe like 45 minutes go by, and my friend's waiting for me at the boat launch. And I'm like, you know, I know that it's toast anyway, and I know that it's not going to work, but I just want to find it for my own posterity. Like, yeah. I need to find this.
0: Expensive. I mean, every drone is.
4: No, it's not that expensive. It's a DJI Neo, so it's a smaller one, and it's replaceable. And
1: it's only a DJI Neo.
0: I can't believe you didn't know it was a DJI Neo.
1: That's nothing.
4: So literally, I'm paddling around, and 10 seconds, I'm like, you know what? I'm going to go look over by this lily pad over here, and if it's not right there, I'm just going to go in and cut my losses. And I was just so sad and down about it, and all of a sudden I see something white on the bottom of the lake or the pond, and it was the drone. So I thought
1: the drone is white.
4: Yeah, so
1: I've been picturing black this whole time.
4: I thought I was in about 2 feet of water.
0: Me too.
4: So I get out of the kayak, and immediately I go in up to my chest almost, and of course I was so excited I forgot to take the stuff out of my pocket.
1: Oh,
4: one of the
1: no.
4: things in my pocket is my brand new cell phone, iPhone 17, that I got on Thursday.
1: No.
4: So I quick flip it back into the kayak, and luckily it was fine. But everything else in my pockets got destroyed.
1: Oh, my God. Dang.
4: But I got the drone.
1: Did you land in the muck?
4: What?
1: That's one of my most hated things about puns, is there's muck at the bottom.
4: Yeah, it was silty.
1: Ah.
0: Oh, look at all these, like, buzzwords.
1: Right?
0: Muck and silty.
1: So you've got it in defecation sauce.
4: No, desiccation.
1: Yeah, that's bad. Right?
0: Sauce. And so when are you going to take it out of the...
4: I meant to do it last night, but I fell asleep really early. So
1: we had a texter say, no, leave it alone for a couple days.
4: I did. It's been in there since Friday night.
1: All right, Will, text us back. Is Friday night enough time?
0: Okay, good thought. 224-1234. But the other thing we wanted to ask was... what did you lose or miraculously recover?
4: That's really what it is. Because, again, the drone is probably fried. I'm probably going to have to buy a new one. And I've already accepted that. But it was the principle of it, the concept.
0: The search and rescue mission.
4: I needed to get it back. It's like recovering a body. You know what I mean?
1: Yeah, yeah.
0: 224-1234. That was Jay's whole thing about the drone. What about you? What did you lose or miraculously recover? We want to hear from you.
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13: 195 eastbound, slow going from 95 to the Washington Bridge work zone. Westbound, those brake lights start this side of the state line all the way out past Broadway. 95 southbound, a little under the speed limit before Smithfield Ave, heading towards the 610. Northbound gets busy around the Thurber's Curve. 610 inbound, slow going between the Toby Street overpass and...
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1: Something fishy about this one. Good morning. Crews in Narragansett spent the day on Sunday cleaning up thousands of pounds of squid that were spilled under the Galilee Escape Road at Point Judith Roll. It was a truck rollover on Sunday morning. At Dighton, Mass., an 86-year-old woman is critical. The DA says she was mauled by the family dog over the weekend. President ordering the Pentagon scale back joint exercise with the South Koreans. He says Seoul hasn't done enough to help in Iran. In sports, the wait wasn't worth it for the Red Sox. They had a 2.5-hour rain delay Sunday. They end up falling.
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4: 195 westbound, slow going between the state line and the Washington Bridge. Eastbound, the brake lights start right at 95. 95 northbound, a little sluggish getting around the Thurber's Avenue curve. Southbound is a slow ride between the Pawtucket S curves and the 610 connector. 146 southbound slows down just past Branch Ave, heading for 95. 610 inbound is under the speed limit between the Toby Street overpass and 95.
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11: I'm Paul News, meteorologist Steve Dalsanto. There could be some showers around today. It won't be raining all the time, though, but any showers could be briefly heavy. High temperatures around 74, the humidity rising as well. Cloudy tonight, a little muggy. Overnight lows right around 68 degrees. Could be a shower overnight. Clouds to sun tomorrow, maybe a late day shower. High around 83.
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1: 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As in, Harry Styles fans, Harry is taking over Madison Square Garden. You could be there. So all you have to do is text the national keyword treat. T-R-E-A-T. 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
1: Treat to 95819. 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We're sending two winners and their guests to New York City to see Harry Styles live on the Together Together tour. So if you have a Harry obsessed fan in your life, or if you are Harry obsessed.
2: Harry.
1: Not Harry. Harry. Maybe you are Harry obsessed like I was and I had to get my tweezers taken away.
3: Harryween.
2: Yes.
1: Text the national keyword treat to 95819. 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
4: T-R-E-A-T.
1: For your chance.
4: Such a millennial thing to say.
1: And for your chance to see Harry Styles live at his ex-girlfriend's wedding venue, Madison Square Garden. All right, a little while ago, Jay was telling us how he thought his drone was a goner until he ended up finding it in a pond in Brewster, Massachusetts. So we are asking you at 224-1234, what did you miraculously recover? Kim, you were saying you had a situation
4: I
1: like
4: do.
1: This.
4: So I'm not the one who lost it. My best friend, Kathy, not from Ohio or Columbus, the one from Ohio, she lost these citrine earrings that her husband had given her for their, that was his wedding gift
1: oh,
4: to her.
1: Oh, nice.
4: And they were so important.
1: Beautiful.
4: To her. Now she's pregnant. At this point, like 8 months, so we get in, we're sitting on the back patio. She is sobbing. She's, look, I have ripped apart this house. Sobbing, sobbing, sobbing. So I go, you know what? Let me go look, because I had to go to the bathroom. This was in my head. Let me go look. I literally find them within 1 minute. And I come back down, and I've got them in my hand, and I just put my fist out to her. And she goes, seriously, dude, this is not the time to prank me. And so because that is something I would do. So I open up my hand and there they are. She starts.
1: Where did you find them?
4: They were in her bathroom in like a drawer, in like a box, and then wrapped in a little cute bag.
1: It was like a Russian doll situation.
4: Dude, seriously. I don't even know how I thought to like keep digging in the box. Anyway, so she starts sobbing hysterically again. And I go, you know what this means, dude, right? And she's like, what? The daughter that you're having has to be named Kimberly.
1: Kimberly Citrine.
4: I really pushed. And she was like.
1: So did she.
4: Right. Eventually. No, actually, she didn't. She was a C.
1: Oh.
4: Anyway, she was like, I don't know if I could do that. Now she's sobbing harder because she's like feeling guilty that she probably should have named her Kimberly. But she named her Allie.
1: Allie is a very
4: Alexandra.
1: Sweet name. Alexandra Citrine.
4: So I was like, oh, I am. And my friend said, my other friend Paula said, did you pray to St. Joseph? It's Kathy.
1: I do St. Anthony.
4: Or that's what I meant. Oh, okay. St. Anthony. And
5: St. Right, Joseph would bring you some Zapolas.
4: Right. Or sell your house out from under you. And, so, and Kathy was so upset. She looks at her with the nastiest voice. She goes, that's bleep, bleep, bleep, bleep. BS.
1: And I always pray to St. Anthony.
4: My poor friend Paula was like so hurt. She was like, I think she pouted for an hour.
1: 224-1234. What did you lose and miraculously recover? All right. So Renee and Cranston had a very similar drone situation.
5: Oh.
1: So she decided to try her husband's drone. She ended up sending it into a swamp nearby. They never found it. Luckily, it wasn't too expensive, but she's probably not allowed to touch the new one.
5: Probably not.
4: No, probably not.
5: I'd go with buy your own.
4: Yes.
1: Nan in Providence lost her watch at Martha's Vineyard when she realized she walked back that night, but it was high tide and thought it was a goner. Next morning, walked to the beach. She happens to ask a lifeguard if they had a lost and found. Lo and behold, one of them had her watch

0: koi up and operational?
1: Oh, you know what? It's the net is right behind the plate. And it got stuck at the very, you know how they do that so you don't get hit?
0: Is this after McCoy was...
2: Yes.
1: No, what?
2: Yeah, it's after McCoy was decommissioned.
1: Oh, okay.
0: I was going to say, he got away with a lot if he was able to, you know?
1: Yeah, like no kidding.
0: That's crazy. 224-1234, we are asking you, if you're just joining us, think about that thing that you thought you lost forever, but then you miraculously recovered it at 224-1234.

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3: 195 westbound, slow going between the state line and the Washington Bridge. Eastbound, the brake lights start right at 95. 95 northbound, a little sluggish getting around the Thurber's Avenue curve. Southbound is a slow ride between the Pawtucket S curves and the 610 connector. 146 southbound slows down just past Branch Ave, heading for 95. 610 inbound is under the speed limit between the Toby Street overpass and 95.
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0: 92 Pro FM mornings. Coming up, the first Becca Burger battle of the week. Oh, I don't know. My brain is a little Monday fogged. But you have the chance to win tickets to see Ed Sheeran at Gillette Stadium. That's at 8:45. Right now at 224-1234, we are talking about the things that you lost, like Jay's drone, but that you miraculously recovered, like Jay's drone.
1: Pedro has a good one. My wife lost her wallet.
2: My wife.
1: Couldn't remember where. A week later, the owner of the Philly Pretzel Factory in South Attleboro, client of ours.
0: Oh, we love them.
1: We love them. Came to their house and returned
0: us. No.
1: What?
3: I hope he brought some pretzels with him.
1: And frozen drinks.
0: That is so nice.
1: Isn't that so nice? See, I want to keep buying from people like them.
0: Yeah, and less from people like Neutrogena.
1: Right. Exactly what I was thinking.
0: We are going back to the text at 224-1234. Danya from Portsmouth was in Brooklyn, and her new phone fell out of her pocket as she got off the train and onto the tracks. The station attendant put duct tape on the end of a stick and literally fished the phone out for her.
1: Oh my
3: gosh.
1: That's
3: genius.
0: MacGyvered. That's crazy.
1: No kidding.
0: There was an episode of The Pitt where somebody used the term MacGyvered, and because so many of the young doctors are Gen Z, they were like, who's that MacGyver? Like, who are they talking about?
3: You mean MacGruber?
0: Yeah. Do they mean MacGruber? It's funny.
1: Carrie from Swansea. 10 years ago, I was wearing my grandmother's engagement ring on my pinky finger, and I kept saying I should put this away so I don't lose it, because she was losing weight. One day after going to a Bon Jovi show, I looked down. It wasn't there. I was devastated.
0: Oh, no.
1: Cried like I can't even explain. The next day, I woke up to go to work, grabbed my stuff off the counter, moved a piece of paper. There was my grandmother's ring. Needless to say, I never wore it again. So she must have, taken it off.
0: I am so happy for her.
1: Same.
0: We've all been in that situation where it's such a helpless feeling. Ugh. When maybe it's something you need, like your phone or your keys.
1: Or maybe it's something so sentimental.
0: Meaningful.
1: Engagement ring. Wedding earrings.
0: It's terrible. Like, when I always lose my glasses, I do lose my glasses a lot, and it's ridiculous.
1: That's why I have, six pair.
0: That's smart. I need to. We're going back to the texts at 224-1234 about things that you lost but miraculously recovered. There's a lot of you that went to, Saco River?
1: Saco.
0: Saco. Yeah.
1: Wait, to be the Saco. Saco.
0: Saco River. There's a few of you that have lost many things at the Saco River, New Hampshire, and then have miraculously recovered them.
1: I know. It's crazy. I've tubed down there. Next time I'm bringing a metal detector.
0: Yes. Andrea in Warwick lost her Pandora bracelet. It was around $2,000.
1: Oh, she probably had a million charms. Dude, those things are not cheap.
0: It adds up.
1: Yeah.
0: She was so sad. She looked in her makeup bag 2 months later while she was cleaning her room, and she found it sitting there. The one that was probably, it was great. I'm sure that she found it, but there was probably makeup all over the bracelet.
1: Oh, probably. But you can clean it.
3: Either that or it was green.
0: Not Pandora.
1: Oh, my God. Rachel from Coventry. Mom passed 4 years ago. I had a necklace of hers that matches earrings and an original diamond wedding band in one day. Just couldn't find it, and months and months and months went by. I booked somewhere new, and I could not find it anywhere until one day I go to sell my treadmill, and it was in the cup holder of the treadmill.
0: I have misplaced so many things, not bragging that I work out or any of that, but that, and it's in the cup holder.
1: Because you think, I'm keeping this safe.
0: No. And then you go on and you do your own thing. I've told the story a million times. One time I lost AirPods, and I had since then bought AirPods because I couldn't find. We turned the house, just like your friend, upside down, like the citrine earrings.
1: Yep.
0: And then the AirPods that I had lost, that I had since moved on from, were in the back of the couch.
1: Yep.
0: Where you un-Velcro and then everything falls out.
1: Like, yep. Yep.
0: And that is where the AirPods are.
1: All right, I got to tell a really quick story.
0: Please.
1: My mom lost her wedding ring. And my mom's the type of person, it's the diamond that's important to her.
0: Not the band.
1: Yeah. She's had it reset. So she lost her wedding ring. She was cutting the grass. She's like, oh my God. So she's down on hands and knees and she's got a flashlight and we're like searching. Now she's holding it. My brother and I are down on hands and knees. Can't find it in the front. We go to the back. We check under. We had a like a badminton slash volleyball net and we check and she goes, oh my gosh, let's check under the net because I might have like lifted it up to ride the tractor through and it might have like fallen off there. Can't find it. Can't find it. I go, Mom, fresh eyes. Let me hold the flashlight. You look. I hold the flashlight. She takes her hands and she's going through the grass.
0: It's like in Honey, I Shrunk the Kids.
1: Dude, the wedding ring was on her other hand. I go, Mom, it's right there. She had to use her left hand for something, so she switched it so she didn't like ruin it. It was on her other hand.
0: Did she not feel so bad?
1: She was sobbing.
0: Aww.
1: Sobbing, sobbing, sobbing.
0: Poor Tina.
1: I know.
0: 224-1234. What happened when you lost something only for you to miraculously recover it? We want to hear from you, plus Becca's World, next.
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8: 195 eastbound, slow moving right from 95 to the Washington Bridge. Westbound brake lights start just past the East Shore Expressway on ramp heading out past Broadway. Both sides of 95, watch for a slowdown getting onto 195 east. Southbound is also heavy but moving before Smithfield Ave down through the merge with 146 south. I'm Robin Murphy with your right now traffic.
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5: I'm Paul News, meteorologist here in El Santo. There could be some showers around today. It won't be raining all the time, though, but any showers could be briefly heavy. High temperatures around 74, the humidity rising as well. Cloudy tonight, a little muggy. Overnight lows right around 68 degrees. Could be a shower overnight. Clouds to sun tomorrow, maybe a late day shower. High around 83.

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2: Yeah, unfortunately, we are waking up to some sad news today. At just 36 years old, actress Hayden Panettiere has died. She was found unresponsive. This happened all yesterday afternoon in Greenville, South Carolina. The case is under investigation by the Greenville Police Department. Allegedly, she was there with her ex-boyfriend, a guy named Brian Hickerson, who she's had kind of an up and down experience with. But the two traveled from LA to South Carolina, and that's where she was found unresponsive. And apparently the paramedics on scene tried everything. I mean, all of these life-saving measures, but
3: like advanced things that I didn't even know they had.
2: Same. Breathing tubes, heart rhythm tracking, special medicines, and they worked on her for a while, and then unfortunately right around 2:30 she was pronounced dead on the scene. And Hayden Panettiere, I can't get over how she was promoting her book just 3 months ago, back in May, and she was going on all the morning talk shows.
3: She looked great.
2: Yes.
3: She sounded great.
2: Agree. And she was talking, but she was very candid about mental health struggles.
3: Which is awesome. Like, I love that because it helps other people.
2: Advocacy.
3: Yeah.
2: And there's these, everything's coming out about, this was in her book as well, but one little note that I have been posting about is that, you know, Hayden, in addition to being an actress, we know her from Nashville and the Scream movies and Remember the Titans. She was also a spokesperson for Neutrogena for 10 years. And because she talked about postpartum depression, Neutrogena said that she violated their morality cause.
3: It makes me so angry.
2: Decided that
3: I want to write to Neutrogena.
2: I think that somebody posted on Threads that the PR person from Neutrogena is waking up to just a you-know-what show this morning.
4: Yeah, right? I think so.
2: Also, Hayden, some Rhode Island ties. Hayden Panettiere filmed a movie here last year called Sleepwalker.
4: Oh, lovely.
2: And Viola Davis, who she worked with on a movie in 2016 called Custody, wrote this beautiful tribute. There's a lot of beautiful tributes out there for Hayden. She was just, like we said, 36 years old and leaves behind daughter Kaya, who I believe is 12 years old.
4: They're going to live in Ukraine.
2: Yeah, that's where her ex is from.
4: Her ex-fiance. I don't think they were ever married.
2: No. You're right. All right, let's get on to some happier news. A couple of viral moments that happened over the weekend. The first, Kristen Bell singing some songs from Frozen with the Savannah Bananas. Not only that, they did a whole medley. They did Frozen, they did
4: Time
2: Dirty
4: of My Life.
2: Yeah, where they did The Lift.
3: They did The Lift.
2: And very impressive.
3: I was very impressed.
2: Anytime somebody goes in for The Lift, I kind of clench a little bit.
3: Same, I'm nervous.
2: Because it could go very right
3: or very wrong. They're not in the water.
2: No,
3: like there's no gentle fall like in Dirty Dancing.
2: They're not in the lake.
3: Right.
2: Unfortunately, they performed songs from Wicked. It was all very random, but people seemed to love it. And then Disney just had themselves a weekend. So it was the D23 conference where they announced all of these new movies coming out. We're getting a Coco 2, Frozen 3 preview.
3: And it looks good.
2: It
3: getting
2: does.
3: Like a real villain.
2: In Frozen
3: 3.
2: A female.
3: Mm-hmm.
2: You know what annoyed me?
3: What?
2: Bluey animation is not regular, whatever it's called, the 2D animation.
3: Oh,
2: I don't know what it's called.
3: What is it?
2: It's like the 3D.
3: No, ruined.
2: Ugly animation. I'm really upset about it.
3: Yeah, no, I'm not happy about that either.
2: Because Bluey's now under the Disney property. Yeah. So that's where that came
3: from. That was a mistake.
2: Boo.
3: Not as big as Neutrogena,
2: no.
3: But it's still a mistake.
2: I agree.
3: Okay, favorite part of the Frozen trailer? When
2: Samantha?
3: Well, I did love Samantha. No, when the snowflake's whirling around and it zooms by Elsa and cuts her face a little bit and it's still there like in the next scene. Perfect.
2: I know.
3: Because those ice things are sharp.
2: And that movie's still not coming out until...
3: Ugh.
2: I don't remember now.
3: 5,000 years from
4: 2034.
2: No, it's not 2034. Hold on. No, now I need to know. When? Sorry.
3: 2029?
2: Frozen 3, November 2027.
3: Oh, that's actually better than I thought.
2: Not bad. 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
8: 195 eastbound, slow between 95 and the Washington Bridge. Westbound slows down right around the East Shore Expressway on ramp, getting out past Broadway. 95 southbound, heavy volume from before Smithfield Ave down through the merge with 146 south. 95 northbound, busy but moving in and out of the capital city. Not looking too bad at all right now on the 610 inbound as you make your way towards 95. I'm Robin Murphy with your right now traffic.
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0: 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I gotta dust off these cobwebs in my brain because the Monday brain fog has not cleared yet, so hopefully it does just in time for the Becca Burger Battle. 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
4: 195 eastbound, slow between 95 and the Washington Bridge. Westbound slows down right around the East Shore Expressway on-ramp, getting out past Broadway. 95 southbound, heavy volume from before Smithfield Ave down through the merge with 146 south. 95 northbound, busy but moving in and out of the capital city. Not looking too bad at all right now on the 610 inbound as you make your way towards 95. I'm Robin Murphy with your right now traffic.

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10: Battle. 92 Pro FM mornings. I really don't know how today is going to go. It's one of those Mondays where, you know, when you feel... not love on the brain, like Rihanna once sang about, but rain on the brain.
11: Yeah, yeah.
10: Where I need my umbrella, L-A-L-A.
11: Insane in the membrane.
10: That too. I feel that way. So, we're going to see how the Becca Burger battle goes. You are battling for Ed Sheeran tickets.
12: Who would you rather battle against? Water issues or electrical issues?
10: Oh. Both. So annoying.
11: I know what I'm going for. I mean, it doesn't matter, but I just like to play.
10: Water issues. Water.
12: Water. We're going to Warwick. Rebecca did have water issues. Good morning, Laura.
10: I did. Hi, Laura.
13: Hi, good morning.
10: Good morning. How's it going over there in my city?
13: It's good.
10: Let me ask you this really quick. Have you done the bumper cars at City Hall Plaza yet?
13: I have not, but I've seen them.
10: Oh, we did them Saturday night. I did not get in the car. The kids did.
11: Were they fun?
10: So much fun.
11: Yeah.
12: God knows we're not going to let you in a car that's supposed to bump into something.
13: Watch. It looks like a lot of fun.
11: She would have done that and missed everyone. Exactly. Totally missing the point.
10: Exactly. That's true. Laura, have you played the Becca Burger Battle before?
13: I have not.
11: Yay!
10: You know what that means? You are...
11: Fresh meat!
10: All right, I'm going to go live on Instagram at 92ProFM.
12: Witness Becca in the isolation chamber by following 92ProFM on Instagram, but not you. Laura, you'll have 60 seconds to answer 5 pop culture trivia questions. If you don't know the answer to any, quickly say pass. We'll come back if you still have time. In this game, you need to best Becca, so you need to get more questions correct than she does. If you tie or lose, it'll force that bonus, and we'll open it up so everyone else has an equal shot as you to go and see Ed Sheeran at Gillette Stadium in September. However, just for being selected as Water Issues, you've instantly won a $50 gift card to Jordan's Jungle. Congratulations.
13: Awesome.
12: Let's put 60 seconds on your clock. Ready?
13: All right.
12: Here we go, Laura. Cindy Crawford had an exorcism performed on her daughter, Kaya Gerber, when she was a kid. Cindy was high school valedictorian and got a chemical engineering scholarship at what Chicago university?
13: Pass.
12: Brad Pitt says he can't watch adult films because the acting is too bad. Brad is banned from entering China because of his role in the film 7 Years in Where?
13: Pass.
12: Johnny Depp is in talks for Pirates of the Caribbean 6. How many kids did Johnny have with Amber Heard?
13: 7.
12: A purse used by Estelle Getty in The Golden Girls sold for $192,000. Estelle Getty ended up playing which character in The Golden Girls?
13: Can you repeat that question?
12: What character did Estelle Getty play in The Golden Girls?
13: Pass.
12: Nicole Kidman is in Troye Sivan's new video for She's the Best. What has Nicole never used before in her nude scenes?
13: Pass.
12: What scholarship did Cindy Crawford get a chemical engineering scholarship to? What college?
13: University of Chicago.
12: All right. You didn't get any of them right, unfortunately, aww, so it's going to be impossible to best Beckett today.
13: Not my game.
11: Stand by.
12: I'm going to send you over to Jim so he can get your info for the Jordan's Jungle gift card. Feel free to call back and rematch anytime. It was fun playing with Laura. Let's see how Becca does in today's game as we invite her back into the studio.
0: Oh, my God. Cody is so freaking cute right now.
12: My dog.
0: Hold on.
12: What's he doing?
0: He's just
12: is he upside down?
0: Kind of. He's just staring
11: at me. No, he's sideways, but he's staring like, oh, you're back.
0: I know. Well, you're back, but I was also up all night. That's like the vibe.
12: That was
0: right?
12: Me up all night. Thanks, Cody. He gets to sleep all day. Let's put 60 seconds on your clock.
0: All right.
12: Ready?
0: Yes.
12: Here we go.
0: Okay.
12: Cindy Crawford had an exorcism performed on her daughter, Kaya Gerber, when she was a kid. Cindy was high school valedictorian and got a chemical engineering scholarship at what Chicago university? Oops.
0: Loyola?
12: Hold on one second. We got to start this. There we go. Loyola. Brad Pitt says he can't watch adult films because the acting is too boring. Brad is banned from entering China because of his role in the film 7 Years and Where?
0: Tibet.
12: Johnny Depp is in talks for Pirates of the Caribbean 6. How many kids did Johnny have with Amber Heard?
0: They don't have kids together.
12: A purse used by Estelle Getty in the Golden Girls sold for $192,000. Estelle Getty ended up playing which character in the Golden Girls?
0: Oh, Sophia.
12: Nicole Kidman is in Troye Sivan's new video for She's the Best. What has Nicole never used before in her nude scenes?
0: Prosthetic.
12: Prosthetic. We're going to stop you with 18 seconds left. Becca, you got 3 correct.
0: All right.
11: Nice.
12: Our contestant, unfortunately, didn't get any of them. She's currently giving her info to Jim and will be entering the bonus presently. Let's go back and review.
0: Thank you, Laura, by the way.
12: Brad Pitt is banned from entering China because of his role in what movie?
0: Tibet.
12: 7 Years in Tibet.
0: Never saw it.
12: How many kids did Johnny Depp have with Amber Heard?
0: Trick question. They have 0.0. She has a kid, I believe, with Elon? Or maybe not. No, maybe they just dated. But she has kids with, I don't know if we know the father.
12: Estelle Getty played?
0: Sophia. Imagine if I got that wrong.
11: I know, right?
0: You and Jess and Barbie would have been so mad.
11: We would have been out of our minds. We would have been like, thanks, Rose.
0: Classic.
12: Cindy Crawford was valedictorian in high school and got a chemical engineering scholarship at what Chicago university?
11: You said Loyola.
0: Which there is one in Chicago.
12: There is. My cousin went there.
11: Loyola, too. Oh. Was it the Chicago Institute of Art?
12: Nope. Think prestigious.
11: Prestigious. Wait, where's...
0: I could not name one other prestigious.
12: It does not have Chicago in the name.
11: Northwestern?
12: Northwestern is the
0: good
12: right answer.
0: Good job, Kim!
12: What has Nicole Kidman never used before in her nude scenes? You said prosthetics.
11: I think body double.
12: Body double is the right answer.
11: Nice. Oh my God, did I win? Tibet, Sophia, 0. Body double.
0: Good job, Kim. Congratulations.
12: We must award
11: She's
12: tickets.
11: Like, still doesn't matter.
12: To go and see it.
0: Matters to you.
12: If you'd like to win, there'll be the texter to give us the correct answer at 224-1234. Becca mentioned this just moments ago.
0: Betcha bottom dollar.
11: Becker and her warder problems.
12: Who was a surprise performer at the Savannah Bananas game on Saturday?
0: Nice.
12: Text that name to 224-1234 and the 10th person to tell me the woman who performed as a surprise at the Savannah Bananas game on Saturday will instantly win tickets to go see Ed Sheeran at Gillette Stadium.
0: Can't wait to see who our winner is. We've got that and so much more coming up on 92 Pro FM Mornings.
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0: 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It's time to reveal the answer and the winner for the Becca Burger Battle bonus.
1: Moments ago, we said to you, who was a surprise performer at the Savannah Bananas game on Saturday? We got lots of texts at 224-1234. So thank you to everybody who texted in. However, there can only be one winner. And to find out the answer, we go to... Oh, no.
0: You
1: I just hung up on her.
0: No.
1: Talk amongst yourselves for 1 second.
0: Okay.
1: I'll get her back.
0: All right, let's just talk about it. So once again, the question was, this, we'll call her superstar, did a cameo with the Savannah Bananas. I think it was in Colorado, over in Denver,
2: which is
0: over the weekend.
2: Kind of a weird, I don't picture Kristen Bell associated with Denver. Like, what?
0: We're going to find out the answer.
2: She didn't try baking a cake at that high altitude.
0: The Savannah.
1: All right, here we go. For the winner, we go to Plainfield, Connecticut, and say good morning to Elise. Hi, Elise.
0: Hi, Elise.
3: Hi, good morning.
0: Sorry about that.
1: My fat fingers hung up the phone on you before.
3: Oh, that's okay. I just thought I wasn't the winner.
1: No, you are the winner. No, as long as you tell us who is that performer for the Savannah Bananas game.
3: Kristen Bell.
4: That is correct.
1: You know, a lot of people said, who looks like her?
0: A million different actresses look like her.
1: I don't have it up anymore, but a lot of people said actresses that look like her. It was Kristen Bell, the tiny little Kristen Bell, and for knowing that, you've won a fabulous prize.
0: The ageless Kristen Bell.
1: Not Kristen Wiig.
2: Somebody said Kristen Wiig.
0: Not Kristen Wiig. You just won a pair of tickets to see Ed Sheeran live at Gillette Stadium. Congratulations.
3: Yay, thank you so much.
0: You are not bad for a Monday, right?
3: Right. Starting off the week right.
0: Yes, exactly.
1: Hold on 1 second so Jim can get all of your Connecticut information.
0: Don't hang up on her, Jay.
1: I'll try. Not to.
2: Big dummy.
1: Bye.
0: Hold on, please. Kristen Bell, by the way, was wearing adorable leopard pants during that performance.
2: Yeah, it was cute.
0: I really, really liked.
2: And I wouldn't have picked that with the banana jersey. Do you know what I mean?
0: Yes, I do. Who is that main guy that's going to be on Dancing with the Stars?
2: Oh, Olsen, Jackson, Olsen.
0: I'm close. You got the Olsen right.
2: Jackson Olsen.
0: Jackson Olsen. If your last name is Olsen.
1: That's two last names.
2: Yeah.
0: You need to have blonde hair and blue eyes. If you don't have blonde hair and blue eyes and your last name is Olsen, then you're really not an Olsen.
2: No, he's got dark hair.
0: Really?
2: I think so.
0: I thought he was blonde.
2: Uh-oh. He's hot, by the way.
0: Because if you look at all the Olsens in Hollywood, not just the twins and their sister, but also there's an actor.
1: Caitlin Olsen.
0: And then there's Caitlin Olsen, and they all have blonde hair and blue eyes.
2: All right. True. He's dyed blonde. Like, but see, this is his...
0: Yeah, because he needs to fulfill the Olsen prophecy.
2: Right.
0: And in order to do that, he needs to dye his hair blonde. That's what happens.
2: I think he has brown eyes or hazel.
0: Well, he needs to put contacts in.
2: Behind these hazel eyes.
0: That's what I'm saying. All right, well, maybe my theory went out the window.
2: Hard to tell.
0: It's fine. We've got a whole lot more coming up, including I have to take on a task today that I have never done before.
2: No.
0: You are never doing that again.
1: Is it peeing standing up?
0: You'll find out.

0: 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I hate all the lasts of a summer.
1: I know. We were at the Cape yesterday and, you know, going in the lake. Mm-hmm. Don't freak out, Becca. And
0: sorry. Are you growing a tail?
1: Yes. So about 3 o'clock, we came out of the water and it was only like 76 yesterday. So we were like, that could be our last swim of the year.
0: No.
1: Depending on how September is.
0: Yeah.
1: Sometimes September gets cold quickly.
0: Oh, last swim of the year.
1: Right? You know how you do those things
0: and
1: you don't
0: day.
1: Know it's going to be the last?
0: No. Sad. Yes. So today is, from last to firsts. So neighbor Nicole is away. Her and her family are away for the week. And they have a dog. He's an elderly little dog. And he's like, God, maybe 13, 14?
1: Boy.
0: So today.
1: Getting close.
0: Yeah. I am one of three this week assigned to feed the dog. Yeah. I have never dealt with a dog in this manner before. It's like Jay dealing with his 6 and 7 year old cousins.
1: Oh, yeah.
0: Because it's not something I do every day. So it's very, the directions are very self-explanatory.
2: You want to practice in here with Cody?
0: Okay, do we have rotisserie chicken?
2: No.
0: Oh.
1: Wait, you have to feed the dog rotisserie chicken?
0: Yeah, I have to feed him rotisserie
1: chicken.
0: You have
1: to hand feed him?
0: It says, give him the rotisserie chicken. He will eat that right away. And then it's portioned out in little baggies.
1: Oh, that's nice.
0: So then I just have to chill for a few minutes and make sure he eats. Before I leave, I can put the dog food in his bowl and he will eat it later when he's hungry.
1: Right.
0: He only eats his food when he realizes no more human food is coming for the day.
1: That makes total sense.
0: And then I have to give him fresh water.
1: Yes.
0: And then.
1: That's important.
0: Yeah. Okay. So I don't have to.
2: And you have to tell him he's a good boy.
1: Yeah.
0: I do.
2: Yeah.
1: Give him some pets.
0: Hold on. Give him some pets and say, you're a good boy.
1: Do you not have to take him out?
0: No.
2: What?
0: He? Am I revealing too much?
1: Does he have a bathroom?
0: He has a doggy door.
1: Oh, that's nice.
2: That's very convenient.
0: That he comes in and out of. And
1: yeah.
0: So he knows what to do.
1: Awesome.
0: Because at first when she asked me about this and I said yes, Tony thought that meant I had to take him for. He's like, oh, so she asked the person who has zero experience with a dog to take him for a walk. No, I do not have to take him out or take him for a walk.
2: So I just started dog walking again in my spare time over the summer.
1: Yeah.
2: And I just had one on Saturday night.
1: You mean other people's dogs?
2: Yeah. And I went over there and took care of this little two month old.
0: You're a dog nanny?
2: Yeah.
0: On the side?
2: Yeah.
0: Oh.
2: Through the Rover app.
1: It's a thing.
2: It's awesome. It's great. So I open the app. I can like set my schedule and then people contact me and say, can you take care of my dog for this amount of time?
0: And you had fun on Saturday night, it sounded like.
2: It was great. I had a great time. Yeah.
1: What kind of dog was it?
2: I don't remember. It was a weird designer dog that I had never heard of before.
1: Have you ever walked in and been like, ooh, this dog is scarier than I thought it was going to be?
0: Oh,
2: No.
1: Okay.
2: Here, I'll show you a picture. I don't...
0: So they give you all the details, right? On the Rover app.
2: You know what kind of dog that is?
0: A cutie pie.
1: Let me see.
0: That's what he is.
1: Oh, my God. He's so cute.
0: He's a...
1: Is he some kind of shepherd?
2: It's a something doodle.
0: Oh, a shepherd doodle.
1: Oh, he could be a shepherd doodle.
0: Is that a thing?
1: You know what? Doodle gets mixed with everything.
0: You can make it.
1: Yeah. Golden doodle, lab doodle, blah, blah, blah.
0: Have you had a negative experience?
2: No.
0: You've always
2: And when I went to Canada 2 weeks ago, I had someone from the app come over and take care of Cody.
1: Nice.
0: This works out.
2: His name was Shinwei. He's a very nice guy.
1: You know, I would have done that for you.
2: I know, but.
1: You don't want me in your house.
2: Exactly.
1: I know him.
0: The truth.
1: All right.
0: Comes
1: so,
0: out.
1: What is making you nervous?
0: Just dealing with a dog that I mean,
1: I'm nervous
0: knows
1: he's going to choke on the chicken.
0: Oh my God.
2: Choke on the chicken?
1: Like, I'm assuming she's got it all cut up.
0: Yes. She pre portioned and cut everything up.
1: Okay.
0: But I'm with you. Now I'm nervous about that.
1: Right. That's why you got to stay and chill.
0: I have to sit there with him. Well, what if he chokes? What do I do? I can't give him CPR.
1: No, you clear his throat.
0: Oh.
1: Annie, are you
0: okay?
1: Why did
0: you just put your finger on?
1: Because you have to do it with your finger.
0: In the dog's mouth?
1: Yes.
0: Oh, okay.
1: Swipe. Oh. That's your first step. He probably won't.
0: But what if he does?
1: It's all up to the person who went yesterday. Did they feed him properly? Because if they forgot, so he's going to be ravenous.
0: I'm the first one because they left yesterday.
1: Oh, then that's good.
0: Okay, good.
1: No, that's really good.
0: I'm glad. Maybe she gave the least experienced person Monday, knowing.
1: Knowing that he was well taken care of the day before.
0: I will.
1: Also, please, when you give him fresh water, if it's in a bowl or whatever, dump the water and then wipe it out. Because it gets like
0: slimy.
1: Yeah, it gets like stuff.
0: Yeah.
1: And it probably won't after one day, but you don't want that to build up.
0: I am so happy that I talked to you guys about this because I didn't know that I was supposed to. I probably would have pet him, but I might not have. And I might not have said.
2: How can you not pet a dog?
0: Right? Because I don't know. I'm not sure.
1: What's his name?
0: Pudding.
1: Adorable.
0: They call him Pudding.
1: I love that.
2: The dog that I sat the other day, by the way, was a Bernedoodle, a Bernese Mountain Dog poodle.
1: Wow. Because Bernese are humongous.
0: Huge. Even I know that.
1: Yeah. Was it with a standard poodle, like, so it's bigger?
2: I don't know. Apparently, they come in tiny, mini, and standard sizes. So this was the small one.
0: What is this? An AirPod? AirPods? Tiny, mini,
1: that
0: and
1: that sounds like some weird breeding to me. I'm not enjoying that.
0: But he was a good boy.
2: Very good boy.
0: And I'll
2: He's
0: tell
2: a little. He was a little bitey, but, you know, so am I, so.
0: I'll report back with how it went tomorrow. Right.
1: I'm excited for you.
0: Thank you.
1: Are you bringing the girls?
0: Yes, I am.
1: Yeah.
0: Well, one of them has to stick their finger down the throat of the dog if it chokes.
1: Absolutely.
0: We got more coming up on 92 Pro FM Mornings.

0: 92 Pro FM mornings. So, you know, I'm a huge Dancing with the Stars fan. With the Stars super fan. A couple pieces of news came out this morning, and I'm finding the timing to be very interesting, and here's why. So Whitney Carson has been with Dancing with the Stars for many seasons as a pro. Whitney Carson announced this morning that she's pregnant with baby number 3.
1: Awesome.
0: Congratulations. They're good at doing two things in Salt Lake City.
1: Yes.
0: Dancing and making babies.
2: And drinking dirty soda.
0: That too. Three things then. Whitney, we just found out 30 minutes ago, we have the first pairing of the season. The season kicks off next month. The pairing is Whitney, who just announced she was pregnant, and Guillermo from Jimmy Kimmel Live.
1: Okay, he'll be really funny and cute.
0: And she, what's great about this is height matched because both small in stature.
1: Yep.
0: However, I think compared to the rest of the cast, we just mentioned the guy from Savannah Bananas is
1: Jackson
0: competing.
1: Olsen, who was so hot.
3: The guy, what's your name again?
1: Jackson Olsen.
0: I think, and unless I'm underestimating him, I think that Guillermo is going to be probably one of the first people out.
1: And
2: you thought that with last season too.
1: But the only thing is, you can never predict the fan vote.
0: Oh, with Andy.
2: Yes.
1: Yeah.
0: Andy. Not Andy Cohen, but.
1: Andy did.
2: No, not me.
0: No, not Andy. No,
2: Richter.
0: Yes.
1: Andy did.
2: Richter.
1: But, see, Guillermo is so sweet. And to all those Jimmy Kimmel fans.
0: Do we have
1: I
0: those
1: bet they would vote.
0: And it's an ABC product.
1: Yeah.
0: So they're already watching ABC.
1: Right.
2: America's watching.
0: But
2: ABC.
0: I was wondering if they paired them, maybe thinking that maybe not a lot of people would. And then that way, early on in her pregnancy, she gets out before she gets uncomfortable.
1: Do you think Jimmy is allowed to like really promote it and pump up the win or votes? The voting?
2: Sure. I bet they would love it.
0: I think that there could be a lot of cross promote.
1: So that could get him some people who never voted before my vote.
0: Poor Whitney. She's like, I thought I got the dud this season.
1: Just want to have my baby.
0: We got more coming up on

0: 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We didn't even get to the Wheel of Fortune auditions this weekend.
1: I know.
0: So if any of you auditioned, I would love to hear how the whole process worked. If you think maybe you'll be advancing to Wheel of Fortune live, we would love to hear all about it. So you can always text us at 224-1234. Maggie Sajak really got in a lot of time around here.
2: Oh, yeah.
1: Really? She's beautiful, by the way.
0: She is. She was all over the place. She was with the road show. She was at Bally's. She did some media up in Boston. She's been doing a lot. She's booked and she's busy. So if any of you auditioned for Wheel, then let us know all about it. Not to brag, but on my lottery ticket, I got two numbers again. But it wasn't. So what do I get?
2: Let it ride, baby.
0: Just two numbers, though. Not one of them was the Powerball. What does that mean?
1: Do you get anything?
0: Do I get anything?
2: I don't know.
1: I don't think so.
0: Too bad. So maybe I won't let it ride. Maybe I'll let it stop at this and not keep going.
2: You get seven. Oh, two white balls only. 0.0.
1: Yeah. That's what I thought.
0: Different color. Never mind.
2: Mm-hmm.
0: Anyways.
2: Yeah, you want the red balls.
0: Yes, I do. Barbie Jo is coming up, and she has your chance to see Kesha live at Mohegan Sun. So she's going to tell everybody about the time that her and I met Kesha, and it was a night that we...
2: don't remember?
0: Yes, something like that.
1: We keep trying to remember?
0: Yeah, and we can't. And then there's the drive-free lunch, of course.
1: Always good.
0: And then we've got Kehlani tickets this afternoon. There's a lot happening, and we're here for all of it. Big thank you to you, Jim. We appreciate you. We are 92 Pro FM Mornings. And today and every day, we love you.
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0: 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We have your chance to be in the same room as Hubba Hubba Harry. I know, he was like your favorite member of One Direction. 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

Chris Brown on 92 Pro FM. He is going to be taking over Gillette tonight with Usher. It's the R&B tour. 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

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Disney legends, the Joe Bros, heading back on tour, the Burning Up Tour. They're going to be over at the TD Garden on September 25th. 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

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So Kesha, she knows how to throw a rager. She's going out on the Freedom Tour. She's going to be over at Mohegan Sun this Saturday. And get this, Erica Jayne is the opening act. I love this even more. I have your tickets, 1110.

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0: You know, Kesha is an absolute free spirit. She is a party animal, and she is out on her Freedom Tour, and she's going to be stopping at Mohegan Sun this Saturday night at 92 Pro FM. We have your pair of tickets. You know who's going to be the opening act? It gets better. Erica Jane. I know you Bravo fans love that. Becca is in the room and she is celebrating. And Becca, I know how much not only that you love Kesha, but also the Bravo family.
1: She's Erica Jane.
0: That's it. If you love them as much as Becca, well, then I'm looking for caller 10 right now. You're in. You're going to Mohegan Sun. 224-1234. I wish you luck. 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
1: Hello.
0: Hi, who's this?
1: This is Kerry Lynn, WW Almeida.
0: Wow, that is quite, it's almost as good as like, do you have any dollar signs, exclamation points in there? Kind of like Kesha's stage name?
1: No, but I'd like you to guess what WW means.
0: Oh, I have no idea. This should be really good.
1: Come on, just one guess.
0: Wild woman.
1: I love that guess. A lot of people do guess it, but no, it's Wonder Woman.
0: Oh, Wonder Woman. Becca said West Warwick, so I'm thinking you're just wild like Kesha.
1: Yes, yep, and I will be wild at Kesha.
0: Congratulations, you're caller 10.
1: That's awesome.
0: You just picked up a pair of tickets to go to the Freedom Tour. It's this Saturday night over at Mohegan Sun Arena.
1: Oh my gosh. Is going to be amazing.
0: And not only do you get a dose of Kesha, and like I said, she's a free spirit, right? You never know what she's going to do on stage. She should glitter bomb you. She could throw teeth at you, maybe a placenta. Honestly, she's that nuts.
1: Oh my gosh.
0: But
1: I cannot wait.
0: Her opening act is Erica Jane.
1: Okay.
0: All right. So that's going
1: to
0: be
1: forward to it.
0: It's going to be a fun night. I love Kesha's music. Can I get a Kesha song on for you?
1: You know what? Why don't you pick it for me?
0: Well, how about I'll let you pick between TikTok, Take It Off, or Blow?
1: Let's do Take It Off.
0: Take It Off. We're getting wild with this wild woman on
1: yes,
0: a Monday. Kerry Lynn, congrats again.
1: Thank you.
0: Can you tell me the station who's hooking you up?
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Gone too soon at what? 36? Shocking and tragic. I'm such a Disney gal. All I keep thinking about is the movie Ice Princess. Do you remember this one? It was also starring in Gone Too Soon, Michelle Trachtenberg.

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Had a run-in with one of my favorites yesterday. That's Ty Law promoting his Corvus vodka. You guys know I'm a big vodka fan.

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0: It's really not a contest. 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
1: Now, just 1 week left of the drive free lunch. 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I'm looking for callers 10, 11, and 12 right now. 224-1234. Got to be 21 plus, and you got to have a valid U.S. driver's license. 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
2: Hello, Barbie Joe.
1: Hi. Who is this?
2: This is Bob from Cumberland.
1: Bobby, how you doing?
2: I can't believe I got through. Oh, my God.
1: Bobby, we have the same name. Well, kind of.
2: Yes, we do.
1: Hey, listen, Bob, it's my dad's name. How do you think I got Barbie as my name? I was named after Dad.
2: Wow.
1: Enough about names. How do you like the names Ford or Mazda?
2: Ford or Mazda, yes. Either one, excellent.
1: Yeah, you like those names, don't you?
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1: It's all from Flood Auto Group. They are your low price leader. I have to also recognize callers 11 and 12. That was Jeremy Hernandez from Pawtucket and Melissa Hawkins over in North Kingstown, because they picked up their spots too.
2: Oh, and they're lucky. And that's great for them.
1: We're in the final stretch, the final week to pick up your spot. So you're in this Saturday. Jessica and Jay Buff are hosting, and it's going to be a big party.
2: Oh, yeah. It's this Saturday. Oh, my.
1: It's the drive-free lunch. You got a song request?
2: It's A Beautiful Day by U2, maybe.
1: It's cloudy out. It's your lucky day. Let's get that on for you. It is a beautiful day.
2: Yes.
1: All right.
2: Thank you very much.
1: You're welcome. Can you tell me the station who's hooking you up?
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I must see Usher and Chris Brown. They're taking over Gillette Stadium tonight for that R&B tour. 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

Tay-Tay on 92 Pro FM, photographed at all these weddings. Just attended another this weekend, along with Sabrina Carpenter and her friend Jack Antonoff. Great seeing all these pics at other weddings. But you know what, Taylor? How about seeing some photos from your

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I love when this happens, 92 Pro FM. We have a surprise stash of Chris Brown and Usher tickets. Do you want to see the hotties tonight on the R&B tour over at Gillette Stadium? I have two pairs of tickets and a pair of premium tickets right down on the floor. 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

Everybody breathe, because I have a stash of Pro FM Chris Brown and Asher tickets tonight. At Gillette, two pairs of tickets, plus one pair of floor seats. 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

Did you know it's Massachusetts Day? You could be going to see Usher and Chris Brown tonight over at Gillette Stadium. I got three pairs of Pro FM tickets, and one pair is actually floor seats. It's all gonna happen after 2:10 on Pro FM. I know.

92 Pro FM. Everyone's talking about how Jordan Woods married New York Knicks player Karl Anthony Towns. And all I keep thinking about is that Kardashian fallout and the cheating scandal with Tristan Thompson. I'm sorry, guys, but my mind, that's where it goes.

0: 92 Pro FM. We got it going on. We got your chance to see all the hot artists. One of our absolute favorites is Harry Styles. You can get to New York City, to Madison Square Garden for the Together Together Tour. 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That's sweet to 95819. Now, another artist that we love is Usher, right? Let's add in Chris Brown. Are you drooling yet? Tonight, they are taking all their dance moves to Foxborough. They're going to hit Gillette Stadium. And we have a surprise stash of Pro FM tickets. What can I say? 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And callers 11 and 12, you're going to grab a pair of tickets, too. It's all going down, like I said, at Gillette Stadium tonight. So callers 10, 11, and 12, if you can make your way tonight over to Foxborough, I'm looking for you. 224-1234. I wish you luck. 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
1: Get out of town.
0: Well, you're getting out of town because you're going to Foxborough tonight.
1: Get out of here. No way. We didn't bring anything. Are you kidding me?
0: Nope, not kidding. Not even joking.
1: Caller 10, baby. Me and my wife are so excited.
0: Who is this?
1: This is Brian. How are you?
0: For a Monday, I'm doing good. Brian, what's your wife's name?
1: My wife's name is Jacqueline.
0: Well, congratulations. You two just won floor seats.
1: We just won.
0: To go and see Usher and Chris Brown tonight at Gillette. You just won. I want to say it's like fourth row-ish, but you are down on the floor.
1: We're on the floor, baby cake. We're going. Oh, my God.
0: Who are you more excited to see? Is there one over the other or both of them?
1: Oh, Usher. Usher, 100%.
0: Well, for me, he's a hottie. Congratulations. Can I get an Usher song on for you?
1: Yeah. What Usher song would you like to hear, love?
2: Oh, you got it bad. The first one that's coming.
1: You got it bad.
0: Also, congratulate callers 11 and 12. Louis Ortiz over in Providence, and it was Kelly Buckley in Attleboro. They also picked up tickets, but you two got like the holy grail because you got the premium seats. 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

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It's our official state appetizer, but why did I get a little giggle out of thousands of pounds of squid that just spilled into Narragansett yesterday? I'm glad, of course, nobody was hurt when that truck just flipped over.

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It's Barbie Joe on 92 Pro FM. Jess is next. And if you're heading to Usher and Chris Brown and Gillette, have a blast.

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Jess with you on your Monday. If there's extra traffic tonight, well, you know who's in town. Chris Brown and Usher. 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

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Did you see him photobomb a wedding ceremony? He was floating in an inner tube. And they were just like, Shaboozy, is that you? He's like, it's me. They're like, can we get a picture? He's like, of course, but I'm not getting off the float. I mean, I kind of agree with them on that one.

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We got that national keyword at 5:10. Your chance to see him at Madison Square Garden. Right now, giving you new stuff from Stella Lefty. 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
1: Mr. Worldwide to infinity, you know the roof on fire. 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

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It's Jess. Tomorrow, right around this time, I'll have a pair of tickets for you to see Kehlani at Mohegan Sun Arena on Sunday. Sunday, August 23rd. Wait. Oh, that's this Sunday. Why is August flying on by?

0: 92 Pro FM, it's Jess. I'm very excited. Always a blast when I head to Bill's Place in West Warwick. 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They run a tight ship over there. 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
7: 195 East between 95 and the Washington Bridges. Stop and go. Same goes for 195 West from Pawtucket Ave to Warren Ave. 5 minutes is your ride. 95 North from Elmwood Ave to 195. 95 South is a bit slow from Smithfield Ave to 195. And 24 South in Raynham from 495 to 140 is where you're going to be on and off the brakes. Everything else is moving at or near the speed limit. I'm John Laurenti with you right now, traffic.
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Win tickets to see her with Barbie Joe tomorrow at 11:10. She's coming to Mohegan Sun Arena on Saturday. She's going to be at the Xfinity Center, then Mohegan Sun. I wonder if she likes to gamble. I guess you'll find out.

to a report, 23% of Americans are sad because they do not feel like they made the most of their summer. Possibly because they weren't able to get away. I was pretty thrilled with my summer. I mean, it's still summer. I went to Twin Oaks like 97 times. Just when

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4: Crews are in the process of clearing a disabled vehicle. We have 95 South at Jefferson Boulevard, 195 East between 95 and the Washington Bridges, stop and go. 95 South from Smithfield Ave to 195 is a quick tap of the brakes. Looking at some heavy volume, 195 West from the Mass border to Warren Ave. 95 North is a 10-minute ride from Route 37 to 195. 24 South is also 10 minutes in Raynham from 495 to 140. I'm John Laurenti with you right now, traffic.
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9: 195 East from 95 to the Washington Bridges. Stop and go. 95 South from Branch Ave to Jefferson Boulevard is slow. 195 West from Pawtucket Ave to Warren Ave is heavy. You're looking at close to a 10-minute ride. 95 North from Route 37 to 195. 10 minutes is your ride 24 south from 495 to 140 in Raynham. Everything else is moving at or near the speed limit. I'm John Laurenti with your Right Now Traffic.
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0: Hey, it's Becca, Kim, and Jay. Can't wait to be back with you tomorrow morning with Try It Tuesday. You don't want to miss this one.
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It's Jess Somber, currently on tour. He's going to be making his way to the TD Garden in November. But he's been bringing out some special guests, including at one of the shows, Zara Larsson. That's pretty cool.

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It's Jess. A little more traffic than usual, obviously. Usher, Chris Brown coming to Gillette Stadium tonight. They're going to go on stage. I think it's 8 o'clock they hit the stage. If you're going to the show, feel free to take some pics and vigs. Vigs? How about vids? 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She's

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4: 195 East from 95 to the Washington Bridge is stop and go. 195 West is heavy from Pawtucket Ave to Broadway. 95 North, you're looking at a 10-minute ride from Route 10 to 195. 95 South is a bit slow from Branch Ave to 195. 24 South in Raynham from 495 to 140. Going to take you 10 minutes. Everything else is moving and grooving. I'm John Laurenti with your Right Now Traffic.
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It's a Swiss cow named White Chocolate Button. Yes, I need to find these pictures. I agree. If I do, I'll post them.

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I'll talk to you guys tomorrow at 4:10. I'll have a pair of tickets for you to see Kehlani at Mohegan Sun. Nick up next, leaving you with Cat's Eye.

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